Caribbean girl, me know for tick, me know for top. Yeah. Man, I watch my body like say them a watch a man.

I don't hear melodies, I just hear words. When you say you love me, that's why it

Caribbean girl, me know for tick, me know for top. Yeah, man, I watch my body like say them a watch.

ask a stupid question, then you get a stupid answer. And if you ask if I'm okay, I'm unhappy ever after.